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0: Freshmare bringing 3 decades of Canadian rock to Casino Regina October 3rd. 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Theory of a Dead Man. 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

0: The Watchmen are bringing 3 decades of Canadian rock to Casino Regina October 3rd. 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Enter to win tickets and get all the information on our website. Theory of a Dead Man. The Northern Chaos Tour is coming to Kinexus Arts Center March 22nd. 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

0: Nation lives on 620 CKRM. I'm Dave Thomas, voice of the Saskatchewan Roughriders. Friday is game day as the Riders take on the Calgary Stampeders. 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

0: Nation lives on 620 CKRM. I'm Dave Thomas, voice of the Saskatchewan Roughriders. Friday is game day as the Riders take on the Calgary Stampeders. 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The pregame show's at 6:30. And kickoff with Luke Mullender and I is at 7:30. 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

0: Watchmen are bringing 3 decades of Canadian rock to Casino Regina October 3rd. 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
6: Death From Above 1979 have rescheduled their North American tour, pushing back their Private Lives tour until 2027. On social media, the duo explained that they wanted this tour to be in support of a new album, presumably called Private Lives. But when we booked our fall 2026 tour, we wanted it to be an album tour, yet we hadn't stepped foot in a studio. 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The tour had been due to start on October 1st. Now they're planning to be on the road through February and March of next year. 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

0: Nation lives on 620 CKRM. I'm Dave Thomas, voice of the Saskatchewan Roughriders. Friday is game day as the Riders take on the Calgary Stampeders. Countdown to kickoff with Tegan Witko and Wes Cates is at 4:30. The pregame show's at 6:30, and kickoff with Luke Mullender and I is at 7:30. Saskatchewan Roughrider football on the Cooperators Rider Broadcast Network is brought to you by Claus, Sask Party Government Caucus, Western Ag Professional Agronomy, and Ritchie Brothers Auctioneers. 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

0: Watchmen are bringing 3 decades of Canadian rock to Casino Regina October 3rd. 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The Northern Chaos Tour is coming to Kinexus Arts Center March 22nd. 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
1: NHL season is about to start, Chad. It's starting today. And I got in on an NHL fantasy draft. I've never done an actual NHL fantasy draft.
2: Right.
1: It's a lot of work. But I had number one overall.
2: And who did you pick? Which one of the Kachuk boys?
1: I will come over there and I will slap you. I will slap that taste right out of your mouth.
2: Sorry.
1: No, I picked McDavid, of course. Looking through the what?
2: Blue and orange glasses there.
1: No.
2: The trash talk is the best part, though.
1: Oh, for sure.
2: But if I'm in a fantasy league and they're not trash talking, I want out.
1: Well, I was swearing at one of the neighbors that, forget who he picked. That I wanted. I had him like, and he was picking right before me.
2: Matthew Kachuk.
1: Chad?
2: Brady, sorry.
1: You mentioned the Kachuks again. I'm coming over there, and I will slap you.
2: Right. Okay.
1: I will slap you straight across your stupid face.
2: The real Kachuk mentality.
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1: 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And we're Royal Blood.
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outside the games. And you know what I'm talking about. 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They got a lot of nice girls. Amazing.

0: season is about to start, Chad. It's starting today. And I got in on an NHL fantasy draft. I've never done an actual NHL fantasy draft.
1: Right.
0: It's a lot of work. But I had number one overall.
1: And who did you pick? Which one of the Kachuk boys?
0: I will come over there and I will slap you. I will slap that taste right out of your mouth.
1: Sorry.
0: No, I picked McDavid, of course. Looking through the what?
1: Blue and orange glasses there.
0: No.
1: The trash talk is the best part, though.
0: Oh, for sure.
1: But if I'm in a fantasy league and they're not trash talking, I want out.
0: Well, I was swearing at one of the neighbors that, forget who he picked, that I wanted. I had him, like, and he was picking right before me.
1: Matthew Kachuk.
0: Chad?
1: Brady, sorry.
0: You mentioned the Kachucks again. I'm coming over there, and I will slap you.
1: Right, okay.
0: I will slap you straight across your stupid face.
1: It's a real Kachuk mentality.
0: I'm coming.
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0: Action lives on 620 CKRM. I'm Dave Thomas, voice of the Saskatchewan Roughriders. Tomorrow is game day as the Riders take on the Calgary Stampeders. 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The pregame show's at 6:30. And kickoff with Luke Mullender and I is at 7:30. 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
1: The Watchmen are bringing 3 decades of Canadian rock to Casino Regina October 3rd. 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Theory of a Dead Man. The Northern Chaos Tour is coming to Kinexus Arts Center March 22nd. 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
1: Hundreds in Victoria Park yesterday were taking part in an honor walk for the National Day for Truth and Reconciliation. This is the sixth year for the event, and it grows year after year. The National Day for Truth and Reconciliation is meant to pay respect to residential school survivors and remember those who never returned home. Reconciliation means to acknowledge our inherited history. Minimum wage in Saskatchewan is going up today from $15.35 to $15.70 an hour. Saskatchewan, Ontario, Manitoba, PEI and Nova Scotia are all set to raise minimum wages. And the motive of an Omani pilot who stabbed his captain on a Fly Dubai flight to Israel is still unknown. The plane nosedived dangerously when the stabbed captain managed to open the cockpit door, allowing passengers to grapple with the co-pilot and stabilize the plane, pulling it out of descent so hard the rudder was torn away. The plane landed shortly after in Saudi Arabia. That's Wolf News. For more local news, head to sasktoday.ca.
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2: 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Well played.
1: Okay, so kicker Brett Lowther is back in green and white after the Riders reacquired the kicker from the Ottawa Red Blacks before yesterday's CFL trade deadline for a fifth-round draft pick. The Riders host the Calgary Stampeders tomorrow night. The Pats have an Alberta doubleheader this weekend, facing the Oil Kings in Edmonton tomorrow night and the Calgary Hitmen on Sunday. Last night in the dub, the Raiders beat Red Deer 4-1 in the SJHL. Flin Flon blanked Weyburn 3-0 while Nipawin downed LaRonge 5-2. In the majors, a wild card round continued as the New York Yankees swept the Reds. The 9-2 win last night, the White Sox sent Houston packing with a 7-3 win. San Diego swept the Cubs with a 4-1 win. And Philadelphia forced a deciding Game 3 after beating Atlanta 4-3. Game 3 will be tonight. First pitch, 6 p.m. In the NHL, the Penguins stomped Philly 7-0. Toronto doubled the Islanders 2-1. And it was a high-scoring affair in Colorado as the Avalanche beat the Kings 8-4. Canadian teams in action tonight. Calgary hosts Seattle, and Edmonton gets another crack at Vancouver. That's Wolf Sports. Get the latest at sportscage.com.
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1: Okay, today going for a high of 15 with sunshine, 15 and clouds tomorrow. Yeah, getting some frost out there right now, and minus one overnight tonight as well, so it could be another frosty one. Right now it's clear and minus two at the Wolf.
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1: Minus heaven, because he's away today. He's off hunting moose today. And I just envision him in his little Elmer Fudd getup, going out, be very, very quiet. Although, no, he's wearing high-vis stuff. Because Evan hunts by the rules and the laws of the land, all right? Now, I just envision Bullwinkle out there, you know, hiding in the bush from Evan. I gotta tell you, I want Evan to get a moose because I'm selfish and I want some moose meat. But there's a part of me that kind of wants it to be a little bit of a battle, you know? And I'm not saying I want Evan to be attacked by a moose. It's not what I want. But, I mean, a little scrap might be okay. It would be a good story, you know? It'd be a good story. Again, I know that if it comes down to a moose fighting a man, the man doesn't have that much of a chance. So I'm not saying I want there to be some sort of man slash moose fight in the middle of the bush. But if it were caught on video, I mean, it would get us a lot of hits online. And it would, I mean, our social media would definitely surge. I want Evan to be okay, though. But I'm just, if you're hunting with Evan today, whoever is out there with him, if Evan does, say, confront a moose, just make sure it's filmed, okay?
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0: Our furnace officially kicked in at home. 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Wonderful. Wonderful. Yep, very cold morning. And, you know, I stepped outside and it was, I think there was even a wind chill, like minus six wind chill. You know, I'm just, I tell myself, and I'm, you know, I've said for the last little while, I'm ready for winter to be here. I am now realizing that that's a lie. It's a lie I've been telling myself. I've been saying, I think it's one of those things where if you just say it to yourself over and over again, you start to believe it. And I'm now realizing that I'm not ready for it. And the first snowfall, I will definitely be able to tell. The first time I have to actually clear the driveway, you know, we could be less, in theory, we could be like a month away from shoveling driveways. I'm sorry. I know I should be the guy who brightens your day and brings you good news. But it's 2026, and you, no, seriously, you might be shoveling soon.
1: 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I'm Dave Thomas, voice of the Saskatchewan Roughriders. Tomorrow is game day as the Riders take on the Calgary Stampeders. 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And kickoff with Luke Mullender and I is at 7:30. 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
1: Hundreds were in Victoria Park yesterday taking part in an honor walk for the National Day for Truth and Reconciliation. This is the sixth year for the event, and it grows year after year. The National Day for Truth and Reconciliation is meant to pay respect to residential school survivors and remember those who never returned home. Reconciliation means to acknowledge our inherited history. Minimum wage in Saskatchewan is going up today from $15.35 to $15.70 an hour. Saskatchewan, Ontario, Manitoba, PEI, and Nova Scotia are all set to raise minimum wages. None of it has the highest minimum wage at $20, while Alberta has the lowest at $15. And the motive of an Omani pilot who stabbed his captain on a Fly Dubai flight to Israel is still unknown. The plane nosedived dangerously when the stabbed captain managed to open the cockpit door, allowing passengers to grapple with the co-pilot and stabilize the plane, pulling it out of descent so hard the rudder was torn away. The plane landed shortly after in Saudi Arabia. That's Wolf News. For more local news, head to sasktoday.ca.
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1: Kicker Fred Lowther is back in green and white after the Riders reacquired the kicker from the Ottawa Red Blacks before yesterday's CFL trade deadline for a fifth-round draft pick. The Riders host the Calgary Stampeders tomorrow night. The Pats have an Alberta doubleheader this weekend, facing the Oil Kings at Edmonton tomorrow night and Calgary Hitmen on Sunday. Last night in the dub, the Raiders beat the Red Deer Rebels 4-1. In the majors, the wild card round continued as the Yankees swept the Red Sox with a 9-2 win last night. The White Sox sent Houston packing with a 7-3 win. San Diego swept the Cubs with a 4-1 win. And Philadelphia forced a deciding Game 3 after beating Atlanta 4-3. Game 3 will be tonight, first pitch at 6 p.m. And in the NHL, the Penguins stomped Philly 7-0. Toronto doubled the Islanders 2-1. And it was a high-scoring affair in Colorado as the Avalanche beat the Kings 8-4. Canadian teams in action tonight. Calgary hosts Seattle, and Edmonton gets another crack at Vancouver. That's sports. Get the latest at sportscage.com.
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1: Chilly morning out there. Today, a high of 15 with sunshine, minus 1 overnight. Tonight, 15 the high again tomorrow with clouds. Right now, it's clear and 0, but actually, there is a little bit of a wind chill even, making it feel like minus 4 at the Wolf.
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1: Minimum wage is going up. I know. Celebrate good times. Come on. $15.35 an hour to $15.70 an hour. That's right. A whopping 35 cents. You're welcome. It's a little crazy. It's not that much. But you know people are going to have a problem with it. There's a certain crew of people out there that'll be like, what? Back in my day, I worked an entire shift for a button. A button. No. No, you didn't. You didn't. You worked for money. You did. And you worked to try and make a living. And it's 35 cents. I remember in my day, I think I made $5.35 an hour or something like that at Lanigan Esso way back in the day, you know? But keep in mind, that was also in like 1999 or 2000 when $30 got you a case of beer, a pack of darts, and a sixer, you know? You got to think about the kids with their darting and their sixers now, you know? If you're darting and you're sixing, and, you know, you need to, heaven forbid, you need to fill up your 1994 Toyota Celica, then you're, oh, sorry, that would be back in my day. But, you know, you're looking, seriously, I could fill up a tank for $20, $25 when I was in high school. Well, that might be, maybe $30, okay? Now, that's not happening anymore. It's called inflation. And wages still aren't keeping up. I know, call me a commie, I don't care.
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1: Interesting. Kicker Brett Lowther is back in green and white. He was acquired in a trade from the Saskatchewan Roughriders from the Ottawa Red Blacks for a fifth round pick in the 2027 CFL draft. I'm confused. I mean, he was with the Riders for seven seasons. Okay. Part of the Grey Cup winning team in 2025. He was sent packing because, well, he wasn't doing too hot, okay? And then he went to Ottawa, and now, one of the best in the league, third best field goal percentage in the CFL. And now he's back. The CFL is so confusing to me because, like, let's face it, you've got nine teams. So, it's going to be, the players are going to come and go maybe several times. But, yeah, it's just, if you have a Lowther jersey, that's good news for you. Hey, you were mad. You're like, hey, what did I get a Lowther jersey for? He's back, baby. He's back.
0: We're turning up the lights and turning up the hype on Friday, October 2nd at 7:30 when the Riders host the Stampeders for the Lights Out Game, Electric Powwow presented by SIGA. 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
1: Hundreds were in Victoria Park yesterday taking part in an honor walk for the National Day for Truth and Reconciliation. This is the sixth year for the event, and it grows year after year. The National Day for Truth and Reconciliation is meant to pay respect to residential school survivors and remember those who never returned home. Reconciliation means to acknowledge our inherited history. Minimum wage in Saskatchewan is going up today from $15.35 to $15.70 an hour. Saskatchewan, Ontario, Manitoba, PEI, and Nova Scotia are all set to raise minimum wages. None of it has the highest minimum wage at $20, while Alberta has the lowest at $15. The motive of an Omani pilot who stabbed his captain on a Fly Dubai flight to Israel is still unknown. The plane nosedived dangerously when the stabbed captain managed to open the cockpit door, allowing passengers to grapple with the co-pilot and stabilize the plane, pulling it out of a descent so hard that the rudder was torn away. The plane landed shortly after in Saudi Arabia. That's Wolf News. For more local news, head to sasktoday.ca.
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2: 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Well played.
1: Kicker Brad Lowther back in green and white after the Riders reacquired the kicker from the Ottawa Red Blacks before yesterday's CFL trade deadline for a fifth-round pick. The Riders host the Calgary Stampeders tomorrow night. The Pats have an Alberta doubleheader this weekend, facing the Oil Kings in Edmonton tomorrow night, and then they're off to face the Hitmen on Sunday. Last night in the dub, the Raiders beat Red Deer 4-1. In the SJ, Flin Flon blanked Weyburn 3-0 while Nipawin down LaRonche 5-2. In the majors, the wild card round continued as the New York Yankees swept the Red Sox with a 9-2 win last night. The Red Sox offensively just didn't even show up the whole series. It was just defensively, yeah, sure. Even though it was 9-2, you'd think, oh, defensively did they? But they kind of did, but just offensively. Anyway, I'm tired of making excuses. The White Sox sent Houston packing with a 7-3 win. San Diego swept the Cubs with a 4-1 win. And Philadelphia forced a deciding Game 3 after beating Atlanta 4-3. Game 3 of that series will go tonight. First pitch at 6 p.m. In the NHL, the winners last night, the Penguins, the Maple Leafs, and Colorado beating the Kings 8-4. Canadian teams in action tonight. Calgary hosts Seattle, and Edmonton gets another crack at Vancouver. That's sports. Get the latest at sportscage.com.
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1: Today, going for a high of 15 with sunshine, 15 and cloudy into tomorrow. Right now, it's mainly sunny and, well, I shouldn't say mainly, so mainly clear. And it's -2 at the Wolf.
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1: Not seeing anything out there of concern. It might be a little light on the roads, as many people probably continuing on with holidays this week. But if you see anything, please text me and let me know. I'm going it alone here to 306-936-WOLF, all right? That's 306-936-9653.

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1: This is a pretty crazy story. So I'm not sure if you've heard about this Fly Dubai flight. Now, again, what you hear in the media, it's all over the place. But this Omani pilot, he's a co-pilot, stabbed the captain mid-flight. All right? Then the door's locked because that's what security is on flights now. The captain manages to get the door open as the plane is in a dive. Okay? Full dive. I think it dropped something like 17,000 feet in a matter of seconds. Opens the door, and the passengers go in, and they disable the co-pilot, and one of the passengers yanks on the yoke, which I know sounds sexual, but it's not, yanks on the steering wheel so hard to bring the plane back into elevation that it actually snaps the rudder off the plane. And he did it because it's something that he's seen in movies and video games. I'm telling you, see, nerds, you're on to something, all right? Us video gamers, we need to stand by each other. He learned that from video games. Saved lives. I'll tell you this right now. I am a coward. And if I could never do that as a captain, like, I'm telling you, that plane would have gone down if I were flying it. If you ever get on a plane and you hear something like,
2: "Hi, ladies and gentlemen, this is your captain, Chad McDonald."
1: Just get off the plane and go home.
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1: Marina joining us from the Saskatchewan Rough Riders. It seems like it's been forever.
2: Yeah, I mean, what a home game break we've had.
1: Yeah, no kidding. But back at Mosaic Stadium and in a big, big way tomorrow night. Calgary Stampeders are here, but we're lighting up the night, aren't we?
2: Absolutely. Nothing better than football under the Friday night lights. Mm-hmm. So really excited. This is our lights out electric powwow game.
1: Right.
2: So

0: and bring in. So we're really excited about these.
1: Did you have to give like any the airport heads up or anything?
0: You know, they take care of all the protocols and everything, but it is pretty crazy how intense they have to be with their like safety protocols and rules and all that.
1: Right. Yeah. So and Lowther back with the team is crazy.
0: It's crazy. We got a crazy week here at the stadium.
1: Things are getting shaken up. What else is going on for the game?
0: Yeah. So the electric powwow. Mm-hmm. The song is actually created by the DJ group The Hallucination, who's going to be live in the stadium.
1: Oh, cool.
0: So we're really excited about that. So they're going to be performing pregame and at halftime.
1: Right.
0: And then at halftime, we've got championship dancers and youth dancers that will be on the field performing to the Hallucination set as well. So all in all, it's going to be a lot of fun. Lots of flashy lights and a great atmosphere.
1: Yeah, I always love the Friday night games too. And the weather, I mean, yeah, sure, it'll be a little chillier, but nothing crazy.
0: I mean, we got three October games here. So you might as well go buy your Rider sweater now and start to bundle up, because we got a couple more of these.
1: Yeah, there's some good Rider gear there as well. Karina, it sounds like you've got a lot of work to go do here, so I'm going to let you go.
0: But that would be
1: sounds
0: great.
1: Like it's going to be a busy night. So yeah, tomorrow night, the Riders hosting the Calgary Stampeders at Mosaic Stadium. Get your tickets now. Thanks.
0: Thank you.
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1: Hundreds were in Victoria Park yesterday taking part in an honor walk for the National Day for Truth and Reconciliation. This is the sixth year for the event, and it grows year after year. The National Day for Truth and Reconciliation is meant to pay respect to residential school survivors and remember those who never returned home. Reconciliation means to acknowledge our inherited history. Minimum wage in Saskatchewan is going up today from $15.35 to $15.70 an hour. Saskatchewan, Ontario, Manitoba, PEI, and Nova Scotia are all set to raise minimum wages. Nunavut has the highest minimum wage in the country at $20, while Alberta has the lowest at $15. And the motive of an Omani pilot who stabbed his captain on a Fly Dubai flight to Israel is still unknown. The plane nosedived dangerously when the stabbed captain managed to open the cockpit door, allowing passengers to grapple with the co-pilot and stabilize the plane, pulling it out of descent so hard the rudder was torn away. The plane landed shortly after in Saudi Arabia. That's Wolf News. For more local news, head to sasktoday.ca.
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1: Kicker Brett Lowther is back in green and white after the Riders reacquired the kicker from the Ottawa Redblacks before yesterday's CFL trade deadline for a fifth-round pick. The Riders host the Calgary Stampeders tomorrow night. The Pats have an Alberta doubleheader this weekend, facing the Oil Kings tomorrow night and Calgary Hitmen on Sunday. Last night in the dub, the Raiders beat Red Deer 4-1. In the SJHL, Flin Flon blanked Weyburn 3-0, while Nipawin downed LaRange 5-2. In the majors, the wild card round continued as the New York Yankees swept the Red Sox. With a 9-2 win last night, the White Sox sent Houston packing with a 7-3 win. San Diego swept the Cubs with a 4-1 win, and Philadelphia forced a deciding Game 3 after beating Atlanta 4-3. Game 3 will be tonight. First pitch at 6 p.m. And the NHL, the Penguins stomped Philly 7-0. Toronto doubled the Islanders 2-1, and it was high scoring in Colorado as the Avalanche beat the Kings 8-4. Canadian teams in action tonight. Calgary hosts Seattle, and Edmonton gets another crack at Vancouver. That's sports. Get the latest at sportscage.com.
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1: Today, going for a high of 15. With mostly sunshine. Tomorrow, 15 once again, and we could see some clouds. Right now, it's mainly clear and +2 at the Wolf.
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0: warned, this story starts dark, but it gets there, okay? Krista Gayle Pike. She was arrested in 1995 for murder, okay? This is in Tennessee. She was sentenced to death. Now it is 2026, so it's taken quite a while for her to receive said death sentence. But that's what they did yesterday. They laid her down, ready for a lethal injection, 10 a.m. yesterday morning, okay? The first woman to be executed in Tennessee in more than 200 years. So she received the first lethal injection, and nothing happened. Okay, so she went to sleep, but nothing happened. She did not die. That's fairly common, apparently. It happens. So the protocol is you give her another injection. She still did not die. She's the first person to receive two lethal injections and not die. It's mind-boggling to me. Two lethal injections and she lived through it. They said when they took her to the hospital, she was snoring. Snoring! Yeah, I know. The first, again, this is only a woman would survive that. Okay? I'm going to give it to you. I've seen my wife give birth. You are truly unbelievable creatures. And only you can survive two lethal injections. What is going on?
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1: It's not fun having your favorite team lose. It's not fun having the hope of perhaps a playoff run entertaining you through October just be dashed, all hopes of it gone. That's what happened to me yesterday. See, I actually was even dumb, and I put money down on it. I said that the Red Sox were going to win the wild card, and that was stupid of me. I figured with Aaron Judge being out, hey, might be a chance here. Nope. Because the Red Sox, their offense decided not to show up last night at all, and previous game. It was one of the most frustrating things to watch. And then for it to be in New York, and for Yankee fans to be, they are, I don't care what anybody says, worst fans in sports. Worst fans in sports. Watching them with their smug little cheering going on, half of them on their phones, not even paying attention to the game, it seems. Stupid, with their stupid pinstripes and their white uniforms and their traditions and their legends and their pretty awesome, stadium. But still, it doesn't matter. Garbage. So the Yankees are moving on. White Sox are moving on, beating Houston, which is nice because I always like seeing Houston get beat. So that's a good thing. San Diego beating the Cubs? What? 4-1 there. So that's good. They're moving on too. And Philadelphia forcing a game 3 after beating Atlanta. That game happening tonight. I got to tell you. If you're gonna have a horse in baseball, Philadelphia might be it. I like Philly. I like them. I like their fans. I know a lot of people say their fans are scumbags. I don't. I'm not one of them. Because a lot of people say that about Red Sox fans too. And there might be some truth to that. And I'll allow it. I'll allow that comment, but all of these fans, not as bad as Yankees fans. And if you're a Yankee fan listening right now, I do not apologize. And I meant every word I said.
0: 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I'm Dave Thomas, and tomorrow your Saskatchewan Rough Riders take on the Calgary Stampeders. 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
1: Hundreds were in Victoria Park yesterday taking part in an honor walk for the National Day for Truth and Reconciliation. This is the 6th year for the event, and it grows year after year. The National Day for Truth and Reconciliation is meant to pay respect to residential school survivors and remember those who never returned home. Reconciliation means to acknowledge our inherited history. Minimum wage in Saskatchewan is going up today from $15.35 to $15.70 an hour. Saskatchewan, Ontario, Manitoba, PEI, and Nova Scotia are all set to raise minimum wages. None of it has a the highest minimum wage at $20, while Alberta has the lowest at $15. And the motive of an Omani pilot who stabbed his captain on a Fly Dubai flight to Israel is still unknown. The plane nosedived dangerously when the stabbed captain managed to open the cockpit door, allowing passengers to grapple with the co-pilot and stabilize the plane, pulling it out of descent so hard the rudder was torn away. The plane landed shortly after in Saudi Arabia. That's Wolf News. For more local news, head to sasktoday.ca.
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1: Kicker Brett Lowther is back in green and white after the Riders reacquired the kicker from the Ottawa Redblacks before yesterday's CFL trade deadline for a 5th-round draft pick. The Riders host the Calgary Stampeders tomorrow night. The Pats, they're on an Alberta doubleheader this weekend in Edmonton tomorrow night and Calgary on Sunday. Last night in the dub, the Raiders beat Red Deer 4-1. In the SJHL, Flin Flon blanked Weyburn 3-0 while Nipawin downed LaRange 5-2. In the majors, the wild card round continued as the Yankees swept the Red Sox with a 9-2 win last night. The White Sox sent Houston packing with a 7-3 win. San Diego swept the Cubs with a 4-1 win. And Philadelphia forced a deciding Game 3 after beating Atlanta 4-3. Game 3 will be tonight. First pitch, 6 p.m. In the NHL, the Penguins stomped Philly 7-0. Toronto doubled the Islanders 2-1, and it was a high-scoring affair in Colorado as the Avalanche beat the Kings 8-4. Canadian teams in action tonight. Calgary hosts Seattle, and Edmonton gets another crack at Vancouver. That's sports. For the latest, head to sportscage.com.
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1: 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Mainly clear both days right now. It's +2 at the Wolf.
0: This is Wolf Traffic. 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
1: All right, Arcola backed up between University and Prince of Wales as usual. Also, 9th Avenue backed up between Pasqua and McCarthy. And it also looks like Pasqua Street backed up from 9th Avenue all the way to Sherwood Drive. Oh, wait, that's Albert. Yes. And what else? It looks like things are backed up as well for some reason on Elphinstone between 2nd and 4th. Maybe construction or something going on there. If you see anything else, let us know. 306-936-9653, a number to call or text. That's traffic.
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0: Chad and Evan on the Wolf.
1: Northwestern, you know, the university, they, Evan would say, not personally. Yeah, I miss him a bit for that. Anyway, Northwestern University, they're debuting their new Ryan Stadium tomorrow as they face Penn State. And they've been playing at like a temporary locale for the last 2+ years. And the Wildcats are happy to have their new home. This new stadium cost about $850 million. I will say, it looks oddly familiar. If you replace the purple with green in the stadium, it would look a lot like Mosaic Stadium. Very similar. It's got they call it a European design because everything's right on top of you. You know, and that's how Mosaic Stadium is too. And, anyway, enough about the stadium. What we're going to talk about are the locker rooms. That's what's making headlines. First off, the Wildcats, their locker rooms are unbelievable. You know, top of the line, state of the art, everything a player would ever want or need in a locker room. They look amazing when you walk in. They're beautiful. However, their away locker rooms are making headlines because they look like a dump. If you're a team headed to the new Ryan Field, these locker rooms look like prison cells. They are bland. The lockers themselves seriously look like something out of, you know, when you'll watch a cop show and the cops always go back into their locker room and they're like, hey, what a day we had. Yeah, man. You know, and then they're sitting around and the lockers look plain, bland. Maybe they're like green or blue, maybe something like that. And they sit on like a bench and that's all they have, the locker and the bench. That's what the locker rooms look like. They seriously. And then I started wondering, I'm like, how is that even possible? Like, don't they have certain amenities they must have? And I've heard even rumors in the NFL that when you go to certain locker rooms, they're just garbage. I had no idea. Yes, there are, like, in collective bargaining agreements, they do ask for certain things in locker rooms, but it's not that much. All you have to have is climate control. That's what most collective bargaining agreements will ask for. Hygiene and cleanliness. So it's got to be clean. They don't want staph infections. Yeah, it's probably a good idea. And it should have modern amenities like a space for recovery, medical evaluation, maybe some nutritional services, and a private shower area. But that's it. That's all they have to have. I love it. I get it, man. Why would you want to give the team coming into your stadium any sort of advantage or comforts? Although there is something about softening them up a little bit too, right? Maybe you should just, that's what they should do. Just have a keg sitting right in the middle of the locker room when they arrive. Go, hey, you want to partake? Maybe a bag of Chiba sitting there too? Eh? Do you want to, before the game? No?
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1: What? Seeing a text message here from Tyler. He says gas at some stations in the south end as low as 168.9. That's cheap gas! Cheap gas, everybody! 168.9. Wow. It's like we weren't just paying $1.20 a liter 6 months ago. It's wild to me how I get that mentality too, where it's like, actually, some stations here in town reporting 166.9. I get that mentality where I'm like, oh, cheap gas, gotta go. And actually, I mean, fair enough. If you want to go get gas at 166.9, yeah, you're going to be saving a lot of money compared to yesterday. And you know that gas prices could be at like $2 tomorrow. Who knows? And the gas prices just go up and down so fast now. It's a matter of hours and they could be back up again. So I guess, yeah, go get that cheap gas if you can find it. Not cheap gas. Less expensive than it was yesterday, gas. It's the only way I can put it.
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0: Hundreds were in Victoria Park yesterday taking part in an honor walk for the National Day for Truth and Reconciliation. This is the sixth year for the event, and it grows year after year. The National Day for Truth and Reconciliation is meant to pay respect to residential school survivors and remember those who never returned home. Reconciliation means to acknowledge our inherited history. Minimum wage in Saskatchewan is going up today from $15.35 to $15.70 an hour. Saskatchewan, Ontario, Manitoba, PEI, and Nova Scotia are all set to raise minimum wages. None of it has the highest minimum wage at $20, while Alberta has the lowest at $15. The motive for an Omani pilot who stabbed his captain on a flight to Israel is still unknown. The plane nosedived dangerously when the stabbed captain managed to open the cockpit door, allowing passengers to grapple with the co-pilot and stabilize the plane, pulling it out of descent. The plane landed shortly after in Saudi Arabia. That's Wolf News. For more local news, head to sasktoday.ca.
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0: Kicker Brett Lowther is back in green and white after the Riders reacquired the kicker from the Ottawa Redblacks before yesterday's CFL trade deadline for a fifth-round draft pick. The Riders host the Calgary Stampeders tomorrow night. The Pats have an Alberta doubleheader this weekend, facing the Oil Kings at Edmonton tomorrow night and Calgary Hitmen on Sunday. Last night in the dub, the Raiders beat Red Deer 4-1. In the SJHL, Flin Flon blanked Weyburn 3-0, while Nipawin downed LaRange 5-2. In the majors, a wildcard round continued as the New York Yankees swept the Red Sox with a 9-2 win last night. The White Sox sent Houston packing with a 7-3 win. San Diego swept the Cubs with a 4-1 win, and Philadelphia forced a deciding Game 3 after beating Atlanta 4-3. Game 3 will be tonight, first pitch at 6 p.m. In the NHL, the Penguins stomped Philly 7-0. Toronto doubled the Islanders 2-1, and it was a high-scoring affair in Colorado as the Avalanche beat the Kings 8-4. Canadian teams in action tonight. Calgary hosts Seattle, and Edmonton gets another crack at Vancouver. That's sports. Get the latest at sportscage.com.
1: This is Wolf Weather.
0: Today going for a high of 15 with mostly clear skies. Tomorrow about the same 15, but a little bit more cloudy. We are going to get down to -1 overnight tonight, so another potential night of frost after last night. It was really chilly this morning. Right now, still kind of cool out there, mainly sunny, and +1. I have to start distinguishing between plus and minus.
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1: Good day. Hey, I've got winning. The Saskatchewan Rough Riders hosting the Calgary Stampeders tomorrow night at Mosaic Stadium. 7:30 kickoff. Nice little evening game. If you would like to go, text the keyword Lowther, as in kicker Brett Lowther, who is back with the Saskatchewan Rough Riders after a trade yesterday. Lowther is the keyword. You should know how to spell it. You likely screamed it at the TV a couple times. Lowther. 306-936-9653 is the number to text that keyword right now for your chance. I'll put all the names in a draw to win tickets to the Saskatchewan Rough Riders game tomorrow night at Mosaic Stadium as they host Calgary.
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1: Big rock tour news lately, of course. We've talked about how Slipknot's kicking off this huge, massive stadium tour that they'll be playing, even like Wembley, which is massive. Yesterday, the Smashing Pumpkins kicked off the 30th anniversary to Melancholy and the Infinite Sadness with their Rats in a Cage tour. And it was in Columbus, Ohio. They played 32 songs. And the entire Melancholy and the Infinite Sadness double album. They played the whole thing, which would be awesome to see. I believe they play Calgary coming up on November 3rd. And I'm not sure if there are tickets still available for that or not, but that would be a great one. And then tonight, very much anticipated, Metallica kicking off their Sphere residency in Las Vegas. If you were lucky enough and you could afford the tickets, which are outrageously expensive, thousands and thousands of dollars, especially for the debut night. Good for you. So they're doing it much like their M72 tour. They'll play a show tonight, and then they'll play a show Saturday night. Two sets that people bought tickets for, two completely different sets. So you won't see the same song twice. And you could bet that's a lot of planning because the Sphere, everything's pre-planned. You can't just have all those images just thrown up willy-nilly. So you know that this has been rehearsed and ready to go. It's their no-repeat weekend. They're playing from tonight all the way through March 13th. They'll have 24 total performances. That's a lot of money. You know that they're getting paid big, big bucks for this. It's their Life Burns Faster. And I'm Life Burns Faster residency. That's what they're calling it. I'm really looking forward to seeing all of the, because you know, as soon as there's a Sphere show, everybody posts pictures, posts videos of it all over, all on social media. I'm looking forward to watching that tomorrow. I really want to see how this show looks, because I have a Metallica. Say what you, whatever you want about them. Go ahead and say it. Go ahead and talk about Lars, whatever you want. But they put on a show. And do you know that, like, come on. Metallica is one of, to me, is one of the most iconic live acts of all time, because they always do something new. When you see Metallica in concert, they'll do something and then all of the other bands do it right after. They always set the trend. I'm actually shocked they weren't like the first band to play at the Sphere. So they kick things off tonight. Watch for all the footage tomorrow.
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0: Saskatchewan isn't. While the rest of the world becomes more unstable, our economy stands rock solid. 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

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The water is calling. Maybe it's time you answered it.

0: with Chad and Evan.
1: What's going on? How are you? You doing well? Good. I'm happy to hear that. So, listen. Evan is gone today. And he's emailing. Why are you emailing, Evan? Are you emailing from the bush? What, are you waiting on Moose? Come on, man. You got no time for email. Get a Moose. Focus up. All right? 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Focus on the meese. 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That sounded sexual. It's not...

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1: All right, I'll still give you more time to get your name in for those rider tickets for tomorrow night's game as the Saskatchewan Roughriders host the Calgary Stampeders. The keyword to text, Lowther, as in kicker, Brad Lowther, 306-936-9653. That is 306-936-WOLF. Your number to text that keyword, Lowther. You still have time, and I'll randomly pick a winner coming up.

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when that song came out, everybody was like, whoa, David Draymond can really sing. Like, you always knew he was a guy. I can't even do that. And you knew he had a great metal voice, but I think people were like, wow. But then they were also, you do realize that there's a lot of auto-tuning going on there, but that's fine. Hey, if you've ever seen them performing live, very cool, even though it's weird because he wears like a robe thingy. David Draymond's got this thing about he comes off as trying to be a little bit of a mythical creature. It's I don't know what it is. It's got like very strange vibes about it, but it's still, you know, very cool. Seeing Disturbed live, they put on a hell of a show. Lots of fire. Always lots of fire. Bleaker coming up. Beastie Boys as well right now. The Clash.

0: Mornings with Chad and Evan.
1: Hey, how's it going? Hey, before I get out of here, I just wanted to say thank you to everybody for all the messages and kind words. After I spoke about it on Tuesday that we had to put our dog Mia down after 13 years, it's crazy how many people relate to it. I mean, it's not that crazy, I guess. If you got a dog, unfortunately, it's inevitable that it's something you might have to do. We had to put her down, and like I was saying too to everybody, it's crazy how when you lose an animal like that, when you lose your dog, we've always said they're like a family member, you know, and definitely notice a lack of something in our house, you know, like she brought an energy to the house, even if we didn't realize it. There's a lack of it. When you walk into the house, it's like something's missing. And I know there are a lot of people that have been messaging me saying, hey, so like you're going to get a new dog, Can't do it. I don't know if my wife and I have both said maybe down the road, but not yet. Not for quite a while. Like, you got to take some time, because I don't know. It's just like, you know that you might have to again, right? Anyway, that's for us to figure out in the future. Again, I just want to thank everybody for the kind messages and the kind words over the last couple of days. And yeah, it's unfortunate, but it's inevitable and something that a lot of other people go through.

0: Sweet. I've got a random Tuesday off. Now what am I supposed to do?
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1: All right, that's it for me. But before I get out of here, I just want to say congratulations to Eric going off to the Saskatchewan Roughriders game tomorrow night at Mosaic Stadium as they welcome the Calgary Stampeders and hopefully give them a good old beatdown, because the Riders need a W. They need a win. It's got to happen. Not comfortable third place in the West. Nope. No, sir. So they need that win tomorrow. Cheer loud. 7:30 kickoff, so a later game, but that's all right. It's Friday. You don't have to worry about it. You can recover all day Saturday, right? Sure.

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11: The Smashing Pumpkins are out on the road once again, this time celebrating the 30th anniversary of their huge double album, Melancholy and the Infinite Sadness. Now, it's a little belated, as it did come out in 1995, so the anniversary was technically 2025, but hey, what's it matter? They kicked off the tour last night in Columbus, Ohio, their Rats in a Cage tour, and they definitely gave their fans their money's worth. 32 songs in total, including the entire double album played in order, then followed it up with another, 16, 17 songs on top of that. You do have a chance to see the Pumpkins if you'd like, the closest date being Calgary, Alberta, at the Scotiabank Saddle Dome coming up on November 3rd. 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
7: The tour rumor mill is circulating around U2. This would be the first tour the band has gone on since the Joshua Tree tour back in 2019. Yes, they played a residency at the Sphere, but Larry Mullen Jr. wasn't part of that show. He was out due to an undergoing surgery. The rumor is U2 will be hitting the road soon, and they plan on playing, of course, the massive stadiums they always do. But another rumor is they'll be playing smaller venues around the stadium dates where they can polish their chops on some new music. So get ready for your wallet to get a little thinner once again. 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

0: Nation lives on 620 CKRM. I'm Dave Thomas, voice of the Saskatchewan Roughriders. 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And kickoff with Luke Mullender and I is at 7:30. 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
7: The Smashing Pumpkins are out on the road once again, this time celebrating the 30th anniversary of their huge double album, Melancholy and the Infinite Sadness. Now, it's a little belated, as it did come out in 1995, so the anniversary was technically 2025, but hey, what's it matter? They kicked off the tour last night in Columbus, Ohio, their Rats in a Cage tour, and they definitely gave their fans their money's worth. 32 songs in total, including the entire double album played in order, then followed it up with another, 16, 17 songs on top of that. You do have a chance to see the Pumpkins if you'd like, the closest date being Calgary, Alberta, at the Scotiabank Saddle Dome coming up on November 3rd. 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

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The water is calling. Maybe it's time you answered it.

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1: Today has a weird feeling to it. With having yesterday off, today, even though it's not, it feels somewhat like a Monday. Just thank goodness it's not. You might find yourself questioning, what day is it? Almost feel like Billy Madison.
2: What's today? October?
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1: It is October. Also, you can tell that in movies from the 90s because of nudie magazines. Yeah, skin mags, they're all digital now.

0: 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Paid no attention to the forecast last night. Woke up and saw frost on the window of the vehicle and had that moment of, oops.
1: You done messed up, A.A. Ron!
0: I'm a terrible plant parent, I know. Gonna have to head out there today and see what damage that frost did to the plants. I'm hoping for the best, but could be walking into a pumpkin morgue.

0: 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I'm Dave Thomas, voice of the Saskatchewan Roughriders. Tomorrow is game day as the Riders take on the Calgary Stampeders. 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And kickoff with Luke Mullender and I is at 7:30. 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

0: Afternoons with Attitude. Aaron on the Wolf.
1: It's a new month. October is here, and you might notice some people participating in something called Sober October. Giving up the sauce for this month, because boozing throughout the summer months in the summer sun was a lot, so they want to give their liver a little bit of a break. All the power to you if you're taking a booze break this month. Gives the body a chance to recharge and helps the wallet too. I mean, think about what you can buy with the money that you would spend on liquor.

0: repeating now.
1: Major League Baseball playoffs are underway, and it looks like the Pope is full board with the Chicago White Sox. It's 104.9, The Wolf. Pope Leo, who is from Chicago, he has given the Chicago White Sox his blessing. He sent them a letter and pretty much said, "With these sentiments, I willingly invoke the I Almighty's abundant blessings upon you and your loved ones." And the White Sox are moving on to the next round. All they needed was a little prayer. You think the Pope is in the Vatican, supposed to be doing like his holy deeds, but instead he's praying for the White Sox to win the World Series?

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1: Let's start on the ice, where the Edmonton Oilers look to avenge their season-opening loss tonight as they visit the Vancouver Canucks in NHL action. Elsewhere, the Calgary Flames open their season at home as they welcome the Seattle Kraken. To football, Deshaun Watson and the Cleveland Browns will look to improve to 3-1 when they host their AFC North Division rival Pittsburgh Steelers in Thursday night football action. Since a rough opening weekend loss to Jacksonville, Watson has thrown for 4 touchdowns, no interceptions, while leading the Browns above .500 for the first time since 2023. North of the border, quarterback Bo Levi Mitchell expects to return to the Hamilton Tiger Cats next season. The 36-year-old has been out since suffering a serious ankle injury on July the 5th in a game versus the Winnipeg Blue Bombers. And on a different field, the Atlanta Braves and Philadelphia Phillies will play the third and deciding game of their wild card series tonight.
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9: The tour rumor mill is circulating around U2. This would be the first tour the band has gone on since the Joshua Tree tour back in 2019. Yes, they played a residency at the Sphere, but Larry Mullen Jr. wasn't part of that show. He was out due to an undergoing surgery. The rumor is U2 will be hitting the road soon, and they plan on playing, of course, the massive stadiums they always do. But another rumor is they'll be playing smaller venues around the stadium dates where they can polish their chops on some new music. So get ready for your wallet to get a little thinner once again. 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
10: Reluctantly crouched at the starting line. Engines pumping and thumping in time. The green light flashes, the flags go up. 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
1: Here's your chance to win tickets to an upcoming show in Regina. The Lazies will be in town October 13th with special guest The Bloodshots. They're playing at the Exchange that night. And if you want to win tickets to go check them out, text something you're lazy about into 306-936-9653. Maybe you don't fold laundry, you just leave it in the hamper and pick away at it. Something you're lazy about. Text it into 306-936-9653 for the chance to win tickets to The Lazies October 13th.

streaming on thewolfrocks.com. Congrats to listener Tristan on winning a pair of tickets to go see the Lazies at the Exchange. October 13th had listeners text in why they're lazy. And Tristan is lazy when it comes to grocery shopping. Says just orders online and then picks it up. Yes, that is lazy, but it's also smart. If the option's there for you to do that, why wouldn't you? Grocery shopping is just a pain. It can be overwhelming too. Just people, yeah, grocery shopping in general. I mean, I haven't tried that yet, ordering online, but maybe that's an option. You just sit on the couch in your gitch and then order and then go pick it up. You can even go pick it up in your gitch. I mean, that is lazy. Yeah, and also weird. Maybe you should throw some pants on if you're going to pick up your groceries if you order online. Here's the Lazies on The Wolf.

0: afternoons with attitude. 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
1: Well, you could be having yourself a bad day, but at least you're not Mattress Mac. No, that's not an adult performer name. He's this rich guy down in Houston, and he's notorious throughout the years for betting huge amounts of money on the Houston Astros. It has paid off in the past, but this year not so much. He bet $516,000 on Houston winning the World Series. Now, he has a lot of money because I think he owns a mattress firm down in Houston. Name Mattress Mac. But yeah, Houston, they are not winning the World Series. They lost out to the Chicago White Sox. So Mattress Mac out $500,000+. I guess at his expense, at least he can go and get himself a really soft mattress and pillow to cry on tonight.

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0: 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It's Aaron. Did you wake up Billy Joe Armstrong? You knew this was coming. It's October, so obviously we have to wake him up because September is now ended. And I was thinking, who would be a good rock star to wake up Billy Joe Armstrong? A couple candidates here. Serge Tankian.
1: Wake up! Wake up! Run Russia, put a little wake up!
0: Or Zach De La Rocha of Rage Against the Machine. And finally, another good person to wake up Billy Joe Armstrong would be Axl Rose.
2: So,

Well, that's a hot little number from Dire Straits. Remember, you can stream us on the 104.9 The Wolf app, maybe while you're raking up the leaves in the yard. Although, not sure how much raking would get done when a song like that is on. That rake would turn into a guitar real quick.

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0: shower is a place to clean yourself. 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
3: 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And one more shower thought. 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

0: with Aaron on The Wolf.
1: Yesterday was quite the shock to us here in Rider Nation with the news that former kicker Brett Lowther is coming back to Saskatchewan. The Riders traded for him. He's coming back from Ottawa. He might be happy for that, getting out of there as they're 0-14. Yeah, I think that's what it is. But anyways, feel bad for the guy. You know, last year he didn't have a great season, and well, people were very vocal about it, and he went to, you know, carry on his career in Ottawa, but now he's coming back. We'll welcome him with open arms. I don't believe he's going to be playing tomorrow. Try to find that out or not. He's maybe still trying to get his luggage from Ottawa, but yeah, Brett Lowther back in green and white.

night's Lotto Max is a big one. It's 104.9, The Wolf. 70 million, and then 10 max millions. You know, you always have those what-if moments. What if I won the lottery? What you'd do with that amount of money? Where you'd live? What you'd buy? Who you'd help? I'll tell you, the first thing I would do if I hit the lottery, I'd go to the gas station and say, fill it up.

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0: Nah.
1: Then what?
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5: This is Wolf Weather.
6: First few days of October looking not too bad, pretty much on par. We got a few clouds and three, the low tonight. Tomorrow mainly cloudy and 15. If you are hitting up that Rider game tomorrow night, you probably wear a sweater. It's going to be a little chilly with a low of 4. In the weekend looking not bad. Sunny and 18 for both Saturday and Sunday. Regina at the moment, partly cloudy and 15.
5: This is Wolf Traffic.
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6: Nothing too major to tell you about at this time. Maybe a little bit of heavier traffic heading eastbound on Arcola Avenue at the Ring Road. And then, what is this? Some moderate traffic on Broad Street between College and Vic. So there you go. Let me know if you've got anything for me out there. 306-936-9653.
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The water is calling. Maybe it's time you answered it.

It's time for today's daily shout out on the Wolf. And I got to give it to my coworker, Mark Johnston from Play 92. A few weeks ago, I gave him a couple jars of homemade pickles. And today, he returned one of the jars. Now, that is a good guy right there, because mason jars, they aren't cheap. And I can use it to make another batch. But Mark Johnston, I don't care what anybody says, you're a good guy. Some people return borrowed money. Some people return mason jars. They both deserve respect.

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6: The Smashing Pumpkins are out on the road once again, this time celebrating the 30th anniversary of their huge double album, Melancholy and the Infinite Sadness. Now, it's a little belated, as it did come out in 1995, so the anniversary was technically 2025, but hey, what's it matter? They kicked off the tour last night in Columbus, Ohio, their Rats in a Cage tour, and they definitely gave their fans their money's worth. 32 songs in total, including the entire double album played in order, then followed it up with another, I don't know, 16, 17 songs on top of that. You do have a chance to see the Pumpkins if you'd like, the closest date being Calgary, Alberta, at the Scotiabank Saddle Dome coming up on November 3rd. Rock News 4, Cameron Okolita, your local debt solution team, celebrating over 30 years. 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

Can't wait for this documentary on Netflix. It's Aaron with you for your drive home on The Wolf. And a lady named Krista Pike has been on death row in Tennessee since she murdered someone in 1995. Well, yesterday, she was scheduled to be the first person executed in Tennessee in 200 years. Well, that didn't happen because after not one, but two doses of lethal injection, this Krista was still alive. She was in a state, they said that she was actually snoring. Like, how does that happen? So they took her to the hospital, and now her lawyers say that botched execution took a serious toll on her, and she's in bad shape in the hospital. Shouldn't even be in the hospital. Should be, you know. But, man, that is just wild. I guess when you don't execute someone for 200 years, might be a little rusty.

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2: The first work day of October is in the books, and here's your short little rock history lesson. It was 30 years ago today that Tool released their second album, Onima. Now, it was on cassettes and CD. Bangers on it for sure, including 46 and 2, Eulogy, and this one, which is today's 5 o'clock banger on the Wolf, Stinkfest.

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The water is calling. Maybe it's time you answered it.

0: afternoons with attitude. Aaron on the Wolf.
1: Minimum wage went up today in Saskatchewan. It went all the way up to $15.70. Second lowest minimum wage in Canada, behind only Alberta, which are at 15, but it got a 35-cent boost, so $15.70. That can hardly even get you a lunch these days. My lunch today was $20. But back in high school, that was, well, we'll just say 15 years ago or whatever, $15. That would easily get you one of those lumberjack sandwiches and an Arizona iced tea. And have a little change left over, too. Granted, most of that lumberjack sandwich was bread. But that's what the iced tea was for, to wash it down.

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0: This is Wolf Weather.
12: Tonight, a few clouds and a low of 3. Tomorrow, mainly cloudy, high of 15, but it's expected to be windy, gusting to 60 kilometers an hour beginning in the morning, so that might affect part of the Rider game, which is tomorrow night. If you're heading to Mosaic Stadium, you might want to throw on a sweater. The low tomorrow night is 4, and the weekend looking good, sunny and 18 for both Saturday and Sunday. Regina, we are sitting partly cloudy and 14.
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12: Wascana Parkway around the university. If you're heading towards the Ring Road and, I guess, towards the university, heavy traffic in that area on Wascana Parkway. And then also Arcola Avenue heading in towards the city around Prince of Wales Drive, noticing some heavier traffic at this time. So a couple of spots out there that might be busy. And if you notice anything out there, shoot me a text or give me a call, 306-936-WOLF.
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They're taking on Calgary. 7:30 kickoff. 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

Smashing Pumpkins on the Wolf. Not tonight, but tomorrow night, the Riders are back home. About time. Last home game was almost a month ago, the Labor Day Classic. And maybe playing in front of the home crowd will be what the Riders need to get back in that win column. And congrats to Colleen Trombetta winning a pair of tickets to go watch tomorrow night's game, which might be a little cool. Crisp fall night on tap. But that is prime football weather. 7:30 kickoff tomorrow evening.

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6: The tour rumor mill is circulating around U2. This would be the first tour the band has gone on since the Joshua Tree tour back in 2019. Yes, they played a residency at the Sphere, but Larry Mullen Jr. wasn't part of that show. He was out due to an undergoing surgery. The rumor is U2 will be hitting the road soon, and they plan on playing, of course, the massive stadiums they always do. But another rumor is they'll be playing smaller venues around the stadium dates where they can polish their chops on some new music. So get ready for your wallet to get a little thinner once again. Rock News 4, jump.ca. 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
1: That's this show. 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